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I know you're loving the new one from Megan Maroney. Beautiful Things, which is a tribute to her niece, is coming up in 3 minutes on Cat 103.7. 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

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It hit me hard. Morgan Wallen ended up paying for one of his fans' funerals. 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

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That's going to put you in the running to win the trip to see Zac Brown Band in Chicago.

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0: 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With Mother's Day weekend here, Chase Matthew has a lot of love for his grandmother.
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So close to the weekend, and we're loving this new one from Ella Langley. 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

Looking pretty nice the next few days. A mix of sun and clouds tomorrow. High near 80. Pretty much the same thing on Saturday. It's Cat 103.7 with temps in the 70s on Mother's Day.

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Wait until you hear the new one from Zach John Cain. Oh, it is so good. It's coming up in 3 minutes on Cat 103.7. Don't have to leave this town to see the world.

Throwing it back with Kenny Chesney on Cat 103.7, and I'm so excited. Can you tell I'm smiling? Like, I love, love, love Kenny. And we get to kick off the weekend with new music from Kenny Chesney. Carry On comes out at midnight, and we will be celebrating all day tomorrow. It's an iHeart Country world premiere on the Cat.

0: 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Big congrats going out to Danielle. She won $1,000.
1: Awesome. Oh my God. I can't believe it.
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here. Bailey Zimmerman has a lot of love for his mom. I'll let you know what he shared. Give me 6 minutes. 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

0: 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Natalie, thanks for having us on tonight in Lincoln.
1: 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I love it, though. I like this station much better. It's awesome. I love it.
0: We love that. Bailey Zimmerman's coming up next.

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So I just started watching Should I Marry a Murderer? It's on Netflix. I'm only an episode in. It is wild. 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

Looking really nice tomorrow, mostly sunny, temps near 80. But as you know, whenever the weather does turn bad, we will always have you covered with the Pyramid Contractors Severe Weather Center on the Cat.

Morgan Wallen taking you through your Thursday night on Cat 103.7. He gave back big time. This is just incredible. He recently covered the cost of a funeral for one of his biggest fans.

So big day tomorrow for Kenny Chesney. We're going to be celebrating his new single, Carry On. It's an iHeart Country World premiere. It actually just came out a few seconds ago. 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
6: 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Nashville News, Ann Hudson, she's going to read for you. 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

103.7, Omaha's number one for new country. Now, I know it's Friday, and that's already really good news, but how about a good news story to go on top of that? 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

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Topic we're going to discuss next hour. I want to hear from you on this. 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
1: Hey, Granger Smith, this is Chris from Boston, but I'm listening to you all the way in Rome, Italy. I've never listened to The Late Show, but I'm loving it.
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1: 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Anna's about to join us with another round of Nashville news. And what do you got coming up?
2: 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Granger, did you see this? I got the story coming up in your Nashville news next.

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1: We know the night shift isn't easy. That's why we're bringing the music and the meaning. Granger's with you all night with songs, stories, and conversations that keep it real. 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
1: This is so awesome. Kacey Musgraves surprised fans with three nights at an awesome small venue in New Braunfels, Texas called Green Hall. And well, she surprised everyone with Miranda Lambert, and they performed together Horses and Divorces. So cute. You can watch the video up at aftermidnight.com. Oh, this is cool. Alabama has announced the return of its Fan Appreciation Week. So if you're a big fan, you're going to love this. 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

93.7, Omaha's number one for new country. Continuing this conversation, it's been a good one so far. 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
1: 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You know what? It doesn't matter. At least you're not alone. We're here with you. 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
1: Hi, Granger. It's Sue Kelson from Silvis, Illinois. Just thought I'd let you know. Got my ears on listening to you. Have a great day, hon.
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Police up in Canada chased down a drunk guy, but when they came back, their squad car was gone. Yeah, and someone stole their ride. Earl Dibbles Jr. is going to share this dumb criminal story with us next.

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Back in 2010, Betty White became the oldest person to ever host Saturday Night Live, and she crushed it. I'll share more in history, plus some other things that went down on this day, coming up in just two country songs.

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1: Whether you're on the road, on the job, or you just can't sleep, Granger Smith is right here with you. Thanks for being a part of the After Midnight family.

93.7, Omaha's number one for new country. Imagine getting busted for driving drunk again, and this time going the wrong way down a one-way street with no license, no required breathalyzer, and a BAC over 3 times the legal limit. One guy in Nebraska managed to check all of those boxes. Earl Nibbles Jr. is coming in to share this dumb criminal story with us next.

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1: 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And Granger Smith is the voice that keeps the night going strong. 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

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Now, I know it's Friday, and that's already really good news, but how about a good news story to go on top of that? 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

Steve ate all the cocktail weenies and Gina drank all the, well, we're going to need more everything. 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

0: Love that version. Ricochet there with our national anthem. Hey, good morning and welcome to the Friday celebration. Steve Lundy dancing all by myself with our Friday dance song. Steve and Gina in the morning. All right, here we go. Just bear with me here. Hey.
1: Wow.
0: Look at this. A little of this. Nobody but you to enjoy it. Well, let me put it this way. Bruno would be very happy with my performance this morning. Glad to have you here on the Friday celebration. We've got 55 degrees to greet you as you step outside this morning. On the way today, we got all sorts of your favorites. We've got all sorts of money, too. Starting at 8 o'clock, $1,000 an hour with our 13K payday. We'll have more on that coming up. Right now, Craig Evans in with the information we need this morning.
2: Turnback tax has been approved for the Union Omaha soccer team to build their new stadium. The tax covers up to $1.25 million per year for 20 years. President Trump says the ceasefire between the U.S. and Iran remains in effect after the two countries traded fire yesterday. U.S. Central Command said that it intercepted unprovoked attacks on U.S. Navy ships transiting the Strait of Hormuz. Iranian officials said they only attacked U.S. vessels in retaliation. A North Carolina man is suing a Texas outpatient clinic over the death of his wife following 10 hours of plastic surgery. She had lost a lot of weight and wanted to get rid of her excess skin. A Houston-based plastic surgeon was the only one she could find to agree to perform 6 procedures for her in one day. There were complications, and the woman died. I'm Craig Evans.
0: Hey, thanks a lot, Craig. On the way in our Nashville Now report, Morgan Wallen did something very special for her fans and family. We have an iHeart Country world premiere to talk about, and a familiar face is coming back to The Voice. All that's on the way. We got music lined up from Eric Church. Ellen Langley is next right here on Cat 103.7.
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Cat 103.7 is your Ellen Langley station. It is Steve and Gina in the morning. It is 5:40, and every morning at this time, we go a little further inside the music industry with our Nashville Now report. Well, today's a big day. We have an iHeartCountry world premiere of the new Kenny Chesney single, Carry On. You're going to hear it for the first time right after 8 o'clock with us. It's 6 o'clock, excuse me, this morning, here with Steve and Gina in the morning. Well, Morgan Wallen quietly has paid for the funeral costs for a young fan. The private donation provided major financial relief for a grieving family during just an unthinkable tragedy. The young fan's name is Jameson, died from cancer in August. Well, Morgan previously gave Jameson VIP tickets, a private prayer, and a limo ride at a Wisconsin concert. Well, Jameson's mom, Amanda, recently revealed the secret donation on social media to praise Morgan. She wrote to her late son, "You listened to his music to get through fighting cancer, and now Mama listens to it to get through each day without you." Now, Morgan never publicized the gift, but his quiet generosity just continues to bring comfort to a heartbroken family, and I just think that is so cool. Familiar face returning to The Voice, Kelly Clarkson's announced she's returning as a coach for season 30 of The Voice, making this her 11th season. And Alan Jackson's final tour stop, titled Last Call, One More for the Road, the finale is set for June 27th in Nashville, added some more performers to the list, including Little Big Town, Jake Owen, and Thomas Rhett, joining a roster already featuring Luke Bryan, Eric Church, Luke Combs, Miranda Lambert, Carrie Underwood. I mean, nobody's going to say no to Alan Jackson. And finally, help us pick our Friday party song. Yeah, it's our Steve and Gina Catfight. Choose between these two songs. She-

I tell you, voting has been crazy between Kenny Chesney, if she thinks I'm attractive, sexy, Tim McGraw down on the farm. Right now, Kenny's leading by 2%. What you do is you go to Instagram, KET1037. That's Cat1037. Click on our story. You're going to listen to one cut, then the next cut, and then make your voice heard. 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

0: Cat 103.7, love that new song from Kane Brown. That's called Woman. It is 5:57. It is Steve and Gina in the morning. I bet this clown is taking so much heat from his friends. Picture this, you're at work, answering calls, doing your job, and you tell the customer they need to come into the bank to update their account. You know, pretty normal stuff for a banker, right? Now imagine that customer is the Pope. Yes, that Pope. Couple of months after becoming Pope, Robert Francis Prevost called his bank to update his address and phone number. He answered all the security questions they asked, you know, what was your mother's maiden name, yada, yada, yada. But the rep still told him he'd need to see him in person. Well, he explained that wouldn't be possible. So he tried a little name drop. He said, would it matter if I told you I was Pope Leo? And the rep hung up. He thought this was just some clown. I mean, can you blame him? If someone told you you were the Pope on a random Tuesday, you might think it's a prank, too. Luckily, another priest stepped in and helped sort out the whole banking situation. No hard feelings, but can you imagine the grief he's taking from coworkers now? He will always be the one that hung up on the Pope. I think that is hilarious. Check it out on our Steve and Gina page at thecat.com. It is Steve and Gina. Happy Friday, the Friday celebration. Check the traffic with Lucy Chapman coming up next. Right after Old Dominion, break up with them on your number one for new country, Cat 103.7.
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1: Buenos dias, huesos, amigos y amigas. It's Jimmy Gina por la mañana. Glad to have you here on the Friday celebration. Steve Lundy here. Gina with the day off today. Going to be a nice day today, becoming mostly sunny and looking at a high of 77 degrees. Right now it's 55 degrees in Omaha, Council Bluffs. We're back at it again at 8 o'clock this morning, the place where people really do win
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103.7, that's Jordan Davis with Steve and Gina in the morning. Happy Friday, my friend. It's 6:07. Steve Lundy here. Gina with the day off. Pretty big day here at iHeartCountry world premiere from one of our heavyweights in country music, Kenny Chesney. We have that coming up in just about 3.5 minutes right here with Steve and Gina in the morning. Boy, I tell you, we have a Donnybrook going on in our Steve and Gina catfight for a Friday party song. Last half hour, Kenny Chesney was ahead by 2 points over Tim McGraw. Here are your choices this week with our Steve and Gina catfight for our Friday party song. She thinks

you knew, every Friday celebration right after 8 o'clock, we officially kick off the weekend because, you know, the weekend starts when we say it does. With our Friday Partisan, but we ask you to help us choose between two songs with our Steve and Gina Catfight. Staying on the farm this week, Kenny Chesney, She Thinks My Tractor's Sexy. Tim McGraw, Down on the Farm. What you do is you go to Instagram, KAT1037. That's Cat1037. Click on her story. You'll listen to one cut, then the second cut, and make your vote. And after hundreds of votes, we are dead even. The exact same number of votes. This is incredible. So your vote's going to make a huge difference. So again, hop on Instagram, KAT1037, and vote for our Friday Party Song. 607 coming up next on the Friday Celebration, our iHeartCountry world premiere of Kenny Chesney's new song, Carry On. That's after Shaboozy on Cat 103.7.

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0: 103.7, our iHeart Country World premiere of the new song from Kenny Chesney. Carry On, a little flip-flop country there for you this morning, as I like to call it. It is Steve and Gina in the morning. Happy Friday, my friend. It is Steve Lunda here, Gina with a day off today, getting ready for the big graduation this weekend. 55 degrees right now in Omaha Council Bluffs. A peek at your weekend weather, becoming mostly sunny today. 77 tonight, nice clear night for the most part, down to 51. Tomorrow, increasing clouds, but a high of 81. And then on Mother's Day, Sunday, sunny, a high of 72. Sunrise just happened officially 2 minutes ago here in Omaha Council Bluffs at 6:12. And then sunset tonight, 8:29. These days are getting longer, aren't they? So we head toward the longest day of the year, about the third week in June. Again, right now it's 55. Coming up here on Cat 103.7, we're going to hear from Jason Aldean. We've got some Brad Paisley lined up. And on the Friday celebration, Laney joins us for our small town salute. Today we salute Nebraska City, Nebraska. That's coming up at 6:25 here with Steve and Gina on your number one for new country, Cat 103.7.
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Mother's Day to you, including my beautiful wife, Terry, who is the warrior in our family. She is our kid's warrior for them. That's the kind of mother she is and continues to be, I should say. So happy birthday. And no, that's not in lieu of a gift. Everybody was is that your way of giving your wife? No, I'm going to get her something. I don't know what yet, but I'm kidding, dear. If you're listening, I'm kidding. I already have it. Hey, coming up, Gina's new friends at Prairie Queen Elementary. She was out with the Cat 103.7 book tour this week, read to the fifth graders in Mrs. King's class. I cannot believe we have one tour stop left. And then that's it for the school year. It is just crazy. I think we're 12 days away from the first of area schools that are going to be closing this year. That is just mind-boggling. And you know who knows down to the minute how many days are left? No, not just the kids. The teachers, the faculty, the administration, they know exactly how many days are left. So we'll hear from Prairie Queen coming up in just moments here on Cat 103.7 on the Friday Celebration with Steve and Gina in the morning on your number one for new country, Cat 103.7, and on your free iHeartRadio app.

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0: 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We are doing our spirit's full. And our hearts are gold. 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
2: Yeah, nice job. Nice job from our Prairie Queen fifth graders there. Couple of real shy ones in there, wasn't there? It is Steve and Gina coming up in 10 minutes. It's our 740 Steve and Gina Google Buster question. Your chance to win from IQ Car Wash and tickets to tomorrow night's Jody Messina concert, and you can view it from the Sturt Deck. That's on the way in 10 minutes.
3: Turnback tax has been approved for the Union Omaha soccer team to build their new stadium. The tax covers up to $1.25 million per year for 20 years. President Trump says the ceasefire between the U.S. and Iran remains in effect after the two countries traded fire yesterday. U.S. Central Command said that it intercepted unprovoked attacks on U.S. Navy ships transiting the Strait of Hormuz. Iranian officials said they only attacked U.S. vessels in retaliation. A North Carolina man is suing a Texas outpatient clinic over the death of his wife following 10 hours of plastic surgery. She'd lost a lot of weight and wanted to get rid of her excess skin. A Houston-based plastic surgeon was the only one she could find to agree to perform six procedures for her in one day. There were complications, and the woman died. I'm Craig Evans.
2: Weather-wise, going to be a really nice weekend for Mother's Day weekend. Becoming mostly sunny today, 77 tonight, a clear night down to 51 tomorrow. Clouds on the increase, but a nice high of 81. And then on Mother's Day Sunday, perfect sunshine and 72. Right now, it's 54 degrees in Omaha Council Bluff. 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
2: 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We bring you our 7:40 Steve and Gina Google Buster. That's a lot of 7:40s there. So I think you know what time we do it. On the line for today's winner, we got a $25 gift card to IQ Car Wash and two deck tickets to see Jody Messina, the great Jody Messina, tomorrow night at Harrah's Stir Cove. The number one argument at the office has to do with temperatures. What is the number two argument at work? The number one argument at work, the office, wherever, has to do with temperature. What is the number two argument at work? All right, if you think you know, get on the phone. 833-813-1037 is the number. We'll start with the fifth caller. That's 833-813-1037. Your chance at those tickets coming up right after Luke Combs is Sleepless in a Hotel Room, the number one song in country this week here on the cast.

0: 101.7. If you missed it earlier this week, Luke Combs' song Sleepless in a Hotel Room hit the top of the charts this week, replacing Luke Combs. swap one number one song for another. It is Steve and Gina. Let's see if we can find the answer for 740 Steve and Gina Google Buster question with IQ Car Wash. The number one argument at the office has to do with temperatures. What is the number two argument at work? 833-813-1037 is the number. We start with Ashley in Omaha. Hi, Ashley.
1: Hi.
0: You ready?
1: I'm ready.
0: Give it to us.
1: I think it's the cleanliness of the work fridge.
0: The cleanliness of the work fridge. That's not exactly it, but boy, you are warm. You are warm. But we appreciate you trying, Ashley. You have a great weekend. Appreciate you listening. Melissa in Council Bluffs, she's warm. What do you think?
2: Stealing food.
0: I'm sorry?
2: Stealing food?
0: Stealing food. No, I'm sorry. That is not it. But thank you, Melissa. Barbara is in La Vista. Hi, Barbara.
3: Hi.
0: What do you think?
3: I think that is what they warm up for lunch. The smelly food.
0: There you go. That is it. Smelly food is the number two argument at work. Have you ever gone through that?
3: Oh, yeah.
0: I think
3: sauerkraut dumplings.
0: Oh, man. Sauerkraut being reheated in a microwave. No, thank you.
3: Yeah. Well, people do it.
0: Barbara, listen, you're going to have some fun. We got a $25 gift card to IQ Car Wash to make your car look nice and sparkly. And we've got two deck tickets for you to see Jody Messina and Alexandra Ray at Harrister Cove tomorrow night, okay?
3: Yes, thank you so much.
0: Well, thank you. It's going to be a great show, and enjoy that car wash. Hang on, and we will set you up. Yes, the number two argument at work besides office temperature is smelly food. Hey, coming up, boy, I tell you, we have a tight Steve and Gina catfight for a Friday party song. Get you updated next on Cat 103.7.
4: Well, look who it is. Last call about a gig. How's your mama? How you been? Girl, it's been too long.

Cat 103.7, Dustin Lynch, Mackenzie Porter there. And coming up in just minutes, right after 8 o'clock, we are going to officially kick off the weekend with our Friday party song. We haven't had a race this tight in ages. Hundreds of votes. And we are just neck and neck. One vote here, one vote there, back and forth between these two great farm songs. She thinks-

0: It has been neck and neck. She thinks my tractor's sexy. Kenny Chesney down at the farm. Tim McGraw. Kenny Chesney led moments ago. Now Tim McGraw has pulled ahead by a total of 3 votes. So hop on Instagram, KAT1037, and make your voice heard. 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Diane just voted for Kenny Chesney. Maggie just voted for Tim McGraw. So, I can't read some of it. Katie just voted for Kenny Chesney. So get in there and vote. KAT1037 on Instagram. And the winner will kick off our weekend as our Friday party song coming up right after 8. Also right after 8, $1,000. The winning begins again. 13 chances today to win $1,000 with our 13K payday. Mostly sunny today, 77. Right now it's 54 degrees in Omaha Council Bluffs at 750.
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1: Buenos dias, nuestros amigos y amigas. It's Steve Agenda por la mañana. Glad to have you here on this Friday celebration. I tell you what, it is so close. Our Steve and Jenny catfight for a Friday party song. Polls are about ready to close on Instagram. KET1037, Cat1037. Kenny Chesney, she thinks my tractor's sexy. Tim McGraw's down on the farm. And after hundreds of votes, one or two votes in the next 90 seconds could swing it one way or the other as to which one's going to kick off our weekend coming up in just minutes. Weather-wise, oh boy, couldn't ask for a much nicer weekend for Mother's Day weekend. Becoming mostly sunny today, 77. Tonight, mostly clear, 51. For your Saturday plans, increasing clouds, but a high of 81. Then a Mother's Day Sunday, perfect. Sunshine and 72. Oh, that is gorgeous. 54 degrees right now in Omaha Council Bluffs. Hey, coming up in 60 seconds, $1,000 could be yours. We'll have that keyword in our 13K payday. And we have Ella Langley on the way.
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0: 103.7, your Ella Langley station that's choosing Texas. It is 8:05. It is Steve and Gina in the morning. Hey, coming up, I don't know if you've heard, we have the iHeart Country world premiere of the new Kenny Chesney song today. It's called Carry On, and you'll hear it in just moments right here with Steve and Gina in the morning. But first, we got to kick off the weekend here on the Friday celebration. Every Friday morning right after 8, we officially start the weekend with our Steve and Gina party song. And we ask you to help us choose. It's our Steve and Gina Catfight. Oh, it was two good ones this week. I think voting was near an all-time record. Here were your choices. We kept the theme, the farm, this week.
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0: Incredible number of votes. 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Kenny Chesney, "She Thinks My Tractor Is Sexy," and your Friday party song. It is Tim McGraw, "Down on the Farm." 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
1: Every Friday night there's a steady cloud of dust that leads back to a field filled with pickup trucks. 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

0: 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It is 8:12. It is Steve and Gina in the morning. Coming up yet before 8:30, we've got our small town salute. Yeah, Lainey is going to be joining us in studio, and today we are saluting Tree City. Nebraska City, Nebraska. That's coming up. Plus, we got Hardy on the way and Rascal Flatts. Well, Russell Dickerson, who just celebrated his birthday this week, is coming to Harrister Cove in Council Bluffs on Friday, September 11th, and we can put you there. 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
5: Oh.
4: It is Laney. First and foremost, Nebraska City is where Arbor Day began all the way back in 1872. In its inaugural year, more than a million trees were planted in Nebraska. It's now an officially recognized nationwide observance, celebrated in all 50 states. For more than 40 years, Arbor Day Farm has been hosting the beloved Applejack Festival in September. Tens of thousands of guests come to pick their own apples and flowers, try baked goods, and tour the breathtaking property. In 2001, the Kimmel Harding Nelson Center for the Arts was built in Nebraska City. And today, this incredible facility runs a program that supports established and emerging writers, composers, interdisciplinary, and visual artists from around the world. The next time you're in Nebraska City, stop by to view the Kimmel Permanent Collection, which includes over 450 works of art, literature, and music. We salute Nebraska City, Nebraska, another great small town in Cat Country. Population 7,369.
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Cat 103.7 Rascal Flatts, and I gotta be honest with you, a little harmony help from me here in the studio. That's what hurts the most. 8:27 it is, Steve and Gina in the morning. 55 our temperature reading right now. Gonna tack on another 20 or so up to about 77. We'll call it this afternoon. And then tomorrow, 81, and Sunday, 72, and no problems with rain. It's going to be a beautiful weekend. On the way, we've got our Smile File story. A mom's simple idea for helping kids deal with friendship struggles is winning hearts online. We'll have that coming up in just moments right here with Steve and Gina. Right now, here's Dylan Scott, what he'll never have on Cat 103.7.

0: Cat 103.7 is your number one for new country. It is Steve and Gina in the morning. Happy Friday to you. We've got 54 degrees right now in Omaha Council Bluffs, and looks like we're going to top out at about 77 by the time the day ends. It's going to be a nice way to start the weekend for you. Hey, a Betty Ray's ice cream is an option for a Mother's Day gift basket, and we want to congratulate Marcia Trescott from Council Bluffs, who won a Mother's Day gift basket to Betty Ray's ice cream. Our prize team will be in touch with Marcia, and she'll receive that basket. Happy Mother's Day from Betty Ray's Ice Cream and Cat 103.7.
1: Turn back tax has been approved for the Union Omaha soccer team to build their new stadium. The tax covers up to $1.25 million per year for 20 years. President Trump says the ceasefire between the U.S. and Iran remains in effect after the two countries traded fire yesterday. U.S. Central Command said that it intercepted

0: provoked attacks on U.S. Navy ships transiting the Strait of Hormuz. Iranian officials said they only attacked U.S. vessels in retaliation. A North Carolina man is suing a Texas outpatient clinic over the death of his wife following 10 hours of plastic surgery. She'd lost a lot of weight and wanted to get rid of her excess skin. A Houston-based plastic surgeon was the only one she could find to agree to perform 6 procedures for her in one day. There were complications, and the woman died. I'm Craig Evans.
1: Hey, thanks, Craig. Well, on a brighter note, on our Smile File story, after a 7-year-old came home upset about classmates not wanting to play with her, this mom came up with something called a kind can. It's neat. It's exactly what it sounds like, a can filled with classmates' names. Each day, her daughter picks one and does something kind for that person. No strings attached. The goal isn't instant friendship, but, you know, shifting the focus away from hurt feelings and towards empathy. The mom said it's a way to keep our hearts open even when they want to close. Parents love the idea because it's simple, empowering, and teaches kids that kindness can change how school and life feels. That's so cool. Check it out. 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And we'd love to make you smile to the tune of $1,000. 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

Hot 103.7, your number one for new country. It is Steve and Gina in the morning. We're getting set to kick off our 9 and 9 in just minutes. On the way next in our Nashville Now report, well, he wanted to keep it a secret, but one superfan's mom let the cat out of the bag, and it has to do with Morgan Wallen. That's on the way after we hear from Morgan Wallen and Post Malone on Cat 103.7.

0: at 103.7, Morgan Wallen and Post Malone, I Ain't Coming Back. It is Steve and Gina in the morning. Steve Lunda here, Gina with the day off today. Coming up, we're getting set to kick off our 9 at 9 already. Boy, this morning has just flown by. Keep in mind, you have until 8:55 to win $1,000 with this hour's keyword in our 13K payday. That keyword is cash, C-A-S-H, cash. 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In our Nashville Now report, well, if you have just joined us, today is a big day, our iHeartCountry world premiere of the new Kenny Chesney single, Carry On. You'll hear it again coming up in minutes. Morgan Wallen quietly paid the funeral costs for a young fan, we're finding out. The private donation provided major financial relief for a grieving family during an unthinkable tragedy. The young fan's name was Jameson, and he died from cancer this past August. Morgan previously had given Jameson VIP tickets, a private prayer, and a limo ride at a Wisconsin concert. Well, Jameson's mom, Amanda, recently revealed the secret donation on social media to praise Morgan. She wrote to her late son, "You listened to his music to get through fighting cancer, and now Mama listens to it to get through each day without you." Morgan never publicized the gift, but his quiet generosity continues to bring comfort to a heartbroken mother. I just think that's very special. A familiar face is coming back to The Voice. Kelly Clarkson is returning as a coach to The Voice for season 30, making this her 11th season with The Voice. And Alan Jackson's final tour stop, titled Last Call, One More for the Road, the finale is set for June 27th at Nissan Stadium in Nashville. And they've added some more performers to it, just a great list of performers that's already been established. Little Big Town, Jay Cohen, and Thomas Rhett have been added to the roster that already features Luke Bryan, Eric Church, Luke Combs, Miranda Lambert, Carrie Underwood, and more. Alan's concluding his decades-long touring career that has reached fans in the U.S. and several countries, including Canada and Europe, on June 27th. And that is the look at Nashville Now. We're bringing it to you at 5:40 and 8:50 every weekday morning right here with Steve and Gina in the morning. We're going to kick off our 9 at 9 with the latest from Kane Brown next right here on Cat 103.7.
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2: Day off of I-80 westbound. You've got a crash blocking the three lanes from the left. All three lanes are blocked. Looks like people are trying to get around on the shoulder and then onto the right shoulder as well. Again, that's I-80 westbound at 72nd, to crash blocking all three lanes. That's a look at your roads. I'm Lucy Chapman.
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Carry On here with Steve and Gina on your number one for new country. Yet to come at our 99, we're going to hear from the Zac Brown Band and Jimmy Buffett. Megan Maroney lined up next. Here's Justin Moore and Time's Ticking on Cat 103.7.

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At Fifth Doctor, well, that old fart listens to talk radio. 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

0: Brown and Jimmy Buffett on Cat 103.7 with Steve and Gina. Coming up in 6 minutes, going to tell you how you can check out Country Drive Music Fest for free. 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

0: 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And we'll have a fresh new keyword coming up right after 10 o'clock this morning. Both worth $1,000 right here on Cat 103.7. Well, I'd like to say happy Mother's Day to all the mothers out there. My lovely wife, Terry, happy Mother's Day. Hope you have a wonderful, safe weekend. It's going to be a gorgeous one. And leave it right here, your soundtrack for the weekend. 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

0: 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That's Tucker Wetmore's Brunette here on Cat 103.7. I'm Hoss, hanging out with you on a Friday, getting you into the weekend. Lots of great stuff happening around Cat Country this weekend, including SIP Nebraska out at Mahoney State Park. 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This SIP Nebraska is a wine, craft beer, spirit, and cider tasting experience. 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
3: 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If I'm the problem,
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Hardy is going to be over in Des Moines for the Iowa State Fair, and he's also playing in Grand Island for the Nebraska State Fair. He's all about corn dogs this summer. Good for him. 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
1: My husband and I just celebrated our 24th wedding anniversary yesterday, so we might do a little trip. 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Thank you so much. I feel awesome.
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0: Morgan Wallen here in the Cat Country Cafe, where it's time now for the Lunchbox Leary game here on a Friday afternoon, and you could win some tickets to get into Junk Stock this weekend. Now, these are physical tickets. The winner needs to be able to pick these up before 5 o'clock this afternoon here at the studio, so just be aware of that, okay? So, I'm going to play a portion of a Jason Aldean song today. I'm going to stop it. You have to get the lyrics that come right after that point. So, you ready to go? Here we are with the first part.
1: Get down in that Georgia clay. At the bottom of a real tall cold drink, I'm chilling with some Skinner and some old hay.
0: Gonna stop it right there. What's the next line of that song? You got a guess? Bring it in. Come on. Get your call into me here in the studio at 833-813-1037. I'll play it one more time for you.

Kane Brown with Woman. Some new music for you this afternoon here during the noon hour on Cat 103.7 as we're throwing down the Lunchbox Lyric Game, giving you a chance to head out to Junkstock this weekend with some tickets if you know the correct lyrics of this Jason Aldean song.

0: As we head to the phones at 833-813-1037 to find out what lyrics are coming up after that. Who's ringing in here to play?
1: This is Andrea.
0: Hi, Andrea. How are you?
1: I'm good.
0: Where are you listening at today?
1: Oh, I'm at work.
0: Oh, I hear you. Well, hopefully you can get out of there a little early today because it's Friday. Maybe?
1: Yeah, I hope
0: so. Do I need to write a note to somebody for you?
1: I think so. That would be great.
0: Absolutely. Bosses everywhere always respect my authority when I get people out of work early.
1: Absolutely. They should.
0: All right, Andrea, you heard the first part of that Jason Aldean song. Do you have the lyrics that we're looking for right after that point?
1: Is it, let's get this thing started. It's my kind of party.
0: Let's check it here.
2: Let's get this thing started. It's my kind of party.
0: Yeah, you got it right. We're going to get you hooked up. We got tickets.
1: All right.
0: We have some tickets for you to go check out Junk Stock this weekend out there in Waterloo. Always a ton of fun. And if I may make a recommendation, make sure you swing by and go grab the apple cider donuts. They're really, really good.
1: Oh, that sounds amazing.
0: It does, doesn't it? Well, congratulations, Andrea. We appreciate you listening and winning here on a Friday afternoon. Sing along. It is Jason Aldean's My Kind of Party here in the Cat Country Cafe on Cat 103.7.
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Cat Country Cafe remains open for lunch requests like this one from Ingrid Andrus. She's going to be here in Omaha next week for a show at the Slowdown on Wednesday night. 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

0: Omaha's number one for new country, that's Blake Shelton with his song Let Him In Anyway here on Cat 103.7. I'm Haas, and you got to check out this video I found. There was a guy who decided to skydive, but before he pulled the ripcord for his parachute, he was trying to solve a Rubik's Cube. As he was plummeting to the earth at about, 1,000 feet a second or something like that. Yeah. Jumping out of an airplane and trying to solve a Rubik's Cube before he hit the ground. I've got the video. You can see it and share it at thecat.com. Keyword, Haas. You know, the month of May, that's when the miles really start to matter. It's Haas here for Woodhouse. 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

Jason Aldean here on Cat 103.7's At Work Show. I know it's a Friday afternoon. You're trying to get the weekend rolling. I'll help you get there with music from Lady A, Luke Combs, and now Morgan Wallen.

country. Last night we let the liquor talk. 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

0: So. Omaha's number one for new country. That was Dan and Shay's Say So here on Cat 103.7. It's a Friday afternoon. I know you're busy. You're trying to get everything done so you can get out of the office and get your weekend underway a little early. I don't blame you. But why not take just less than 2 minutes and go sign up to win $1,000? I mean, you could win. I mean, Kathy Van Dyke from here in Omaha was a winner. Josh down in Bellevue, Mason over in Council Bluffs. They all have won $1,000 as part of the 13K payday. You could win too. 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

Cody Johnson's The Fall on Cat 103.7. It's a Friday afternoon, and one of the shows I'm really looking forward to going to be up to Stir Cove this summer a little bit later. Kane Brown going to be rolling in. So much fun. 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

0: Cat 103.7, your home of Ella Langley and Morgan Wallen. That's their new duet called I Can't Love You Anymore, here on a Friday afternoon. And we got some free stuff for you to go see Chris Stapleton coming up later in the year. He's going to be playing at Pinnacle Bank Arena. That show isn't, I think that's not coming up until October. Yeah, October 7th. But we got tickets right now. You can sign up for those under the contest tab on the iHeartRadio app here this afternoon with Cat 103.7. 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You know, the month of May is really when the miles can really start racking up. 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

0: Cat 103.7. There's Tucker Wetmore for you. How are you? My name's EJ. On the way here just after 4. I got another keyword coming your way so you can win your $1,000 with our 13K payday. We'll do the iHeart Country World Premiere, a brand new Kenny Chesney for you, plus some Russell Dickerson coming up. 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

0: 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My name's EJ. 5 o'clock stomp is on the way. That's a little something we do every weekday at 5 just to get your toes tapping on the ride home. We're about a minute from Josh Ross after this look at traffic on Cat 103.7.
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0: 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We are number one for new country. That's new stuff from Corey Kent and Cole Wetzel called Rocky Mountain Low. Hey, it's EJ. Mother's Day coming up on Sunday, and this weekend happens to be the final weekend of the spring edition of Junk Stock. If you want to take mom out to do a little junking out there at Junk Stock out of the Sycamore Farms in Waterloo, you can do that today, tomorrow, and Sunday. Get on out and check that out. Have a little fun Mother's Day weekend. Hey, I have another chance for you to win $1,000 with our 13K payday. That's coming up here just after 6. I'll do some music from Ella Langley and Kenny Chesney's new one. Cody Johnson is next, but first, we got to get a look at traffic on Cat 103.7.
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That's Cody Johnson. 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